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0: 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How about some musical love? There you go. Rick James is on deck. Right now, Paul Young. 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

0: 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You're just a few minutes away from your River City, River Delta weather forecast. Got Daryl Hall and John Oates on deck for you next.
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KYMO, River City, River Delta weather tonight, mostly cloudy and cooling off. Lows headed for the upper 50s tonight overnight. Tomorrow, clouds thinning out as the day goes on. Highs reaching the upper 70s tomorrow night, mostly clear and calm. The lows back in the mid-50s. 69 across the River Delta and in the River City now at KYMO.

Alanis Morissette and You Ought to Know on the new 98.9 FM, Classic KYMO. It is vault time. And here is the song that put this band on the map. Their breakthrough 1972 single, a rocked-up take on traditional Irish folk ballad about a highwayman betrayed by his lover. It hit number 6 in the UK and paved the way for Vagabonds of the Western World. Who am I talking about? Thin Lizzy, of course. The track's signature comes from Phil Lynott's vocal swagger and Eric Bell's guitar lines, turning a centuries-old tune into a hard rock anthem that still defines early Thin Lizzy. It's been covered endlessly. Metallica, U2, Gary Moore, the Pogs. But the Thin Lizzy version remains the one with the bite. Here's Whiskey in the Jar on Classic KYMO.

0: from over on the new 98.9 FM Classic KYMO. I'll be here till midnight. The 11th hour tonight is all Stevie Ray Vaughan. You don't want to miss that. Take a nap if you need to. Come back later, okay? Stone Temple Pilots on deck next.
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River City, River Delta weather tonight, mostly cloudy and on the cool side. Lows in the upper 50s tomorrow, mostly cloudy early, sunshine later with highs in the upper 70s. Tomorrow night, mostly clear, lows settling back into the mid-50s. It is 68 now in the River City and across the River Delta, plus or minus a degree depending on where you are. 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

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Mostly cloudy, calm, lows dipping into the upper 50s. Tomorrow, gradual clearing throughout the day, highs topping out in the upper 70s. Mostly clear tomorrow night and cool and a low in the mid 50s. Right now, 66 across the River City and the River Delta with Belinda Carlisle on Classic KYMO.

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Mitch Ryder and the Detroit Wheels on the new 98.9 FM, Classic KYMO. Hey, that means it's vault time. And here's the lead single from Nazareth Malice in Wonderland, released in 1980. It's a polished AOR-leaning phase for the band in 1980. It charted number 87 on the U.S. Billboard Hot 100, number 21 in Canada, making it one of their few U.S. charting tracks besides Love Hurts. The song was written collectively by the band and produced by Jeff Skunk Baxter, who you may know from the productions that he did with Steely Dan, and he gave it that slick late 70s, early 80s sheen. Of course, musically, it's upbeat and tongue-in-cheek, a satirical take on rock star excess wrapped in a mock calypso chorus over a boogie beat and thick power chord backbone. Dan McCafferty's rasp carries the whole thing with that unmistakable Nazareth grit. Here is Holiday on Classic KYMO.

0: That's Journey and Who's Crying Now on the new 98.9 FM Classic KYMO. Tom Collinson in here with you, heading up on 9 o'clock on this Saturday night. Your River City River Delta weather forecast is coming at you just in a few minutes. Got Badfinger on deck for you next.
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98.9 FM, Classic KYMO, River City, River Delta weather tonight, mostly cloudy with a cool feel. Lows in the upper 50s tomorrow, mostly cloudy early, then sunshine taking over with highs in the upper 70s by the time it peaks. Tomorrow night, mostly clear and comfortable, lows in the mid 50s. 65 across the River Delta and in the River City now, with a little Empty Spaces action from The Wall. 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

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On the new 98.9 FM, Classic KYMO, Raspberry Beret by Prince kicked off 9 o'clock on this Saturday night. And that's me, and I'll be with you till midnight. KYMO. Playing the greatest music ever. Wingers on the way, some Poco right now. It's Marvin Gaye. Got to give it up.

0: That's Winger. Headed for a heartbreak on the new 98.9 FM, Classic KYMO. Taylor Dayen is on deck. Your River City, River Delta weather forecast in just a few minutes.
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Taylor. Pretty good remake there of Barry White's Can't Get Enough of Your Love. 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River City, River Delta weather tonight, mostly cloudy, cooling down, and a low in the upper 50s. Tomorrow, clouds giving way to sunshine and a high.

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Tom Collins here. Push the button, open the vault door, would you please? Thank you. Okay, this is Don Felder's hard rock contribution to the heavy metal soundtrack in 1981. His only solo charting hit. It reached number 43 on the Billboard Hot 100, number 5 on the mainstream rock tracks chart. Felder handled lead vocals and guitar while Eagles bandmates Timothy B. Schmidt took care of the bass and the backing vocals, and Don Henley actually made an appearance on drums and backing vocals as well. The track was originally an unfinished Eagles demo titled You're Really High, Aren't You? During the long run sessions is when that happened, later repurposed for the film at producer Ivan Reitman's request. Its high speed escapist vibe was inspired by the movie Flying Corvette sequence, and it's become a cult classic tied closely to the film's legacy. Here is heavy metal, Don Felder, taking a ride on the new 98.9 FM Classic KY.

0: Pretty Paletti. And boom, there she was. The song title's fine, but what a name. Skritti Paletti. On a new 98.9 FM Classic KYMO. I just like saying it. Skritti Paletti. This is Tom Collins having a little fun on a Saturday night. Got Fleetwood Mac for you next.
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River City, River Delta weather tonight, mostly cloudy, calm, lows in the upper 50s. Tomorrow, mostly cloudy early, then sunny and pleasant, with highs in the upper 70s. Tomorrow night, mostly clear, and lows in the mid 50s. 64 across the River Delta now.

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0: Coming up a little later this hour, got some T-Rex, John Waite, Paul McCartney. Just to name a few, here's Carole King on KYMO.

Paul McCartney and Michael Jackson. Say, Say, Say, and Ebony and Ivory. Before that, we heard a couple from Carole King, Sweet Seasons, and Corazon, I believe is how that's pronounced. I'm not exactly sure. It is a double-digit hour with double shots all hour. And we got two for you from John Waite. This is Missing You. And it's on the new 98.9 FM, Classic KYMO. 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We have apps. They're free. If you don't have them, go get them now.

Whoa, T-Rex has another song? Yeah, it's called Jeepster. We heard Bang a Gong, Get It On before that. This is Tom Collins. It's a double-digit hour with double shots all hour long. And these two are no exception. Another double shot. Here's Quarter Flash. And one number two that you may not have heard in a while. It's on the new 98.9 FM. 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

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Your River City, River Delta weather tonight. Mostly cloudy, low around 57. Mostly cloudy tomorrow, then gradually becoming sunny with a high near 77. Tomorrow night, mostly clear and a low around 55. Here's number two from NXS. 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

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Bertrand, East Prairie Sykeson, Cape Girardeau Jackson, and all points in between. Good evening. It's 11 o'clock. My name is Tom Collins. It's the final hour of the week here at the radio station and in most parts of the Central Time Zone. Tonight, we're celebrating the birthday of Stevie Ray Vaughan, a guitarist whose fire, tone, and soul reshaped modern blues. For the next hour, we're running through the tracks that defined his sound and the legacy he left behind.

0: Vaughn. And that's him with Double Trouble, the brother Jimmy there. Stevie came out swinging, speed, attitude, and total control. Even on the fast ones, he played like the guitar was part of his body.
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We'll close out with one of his biggest statements, his massive tech on Voodoo Child's Slight Return. Good night, be safe, and have a great rest of your weekend.

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Here's a look at your River Delta weather forecast. For the rest of tonight, it is mostly cloudy with a low of 58. Later today, it is a bit cloudy in the morning. Otherwise, it clears up and is high in the 77s.

0: That was Crowded House with Don't Dream It's Over. 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

a look at your River Delta weather forecast. For the rest of tonight, it is mostly cloudy with a low of 58. Later today, it is cloudy and then it becomes clear gradually with a high of 77.

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I'm Callie Kay, and you're listening to 98.9 FM Classic KYMO. This is Linda Ronstadt with You're No Good.

Riverdale's the weather forecast. For the rest of tonight, calls for mostly cloudy skies with a low of 58. Later today, it is cloudy, then becomes clear gradually through the day with a high of 77.

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was Prince with I Wanna Be Your Lover. Your Riverdale weather forecast I have here with you tonight calls for mostly cloudy skies with a low of 58. Later today, it is cloudy, then becomes gradually clear through the morning with a high of 77.

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I have your River Delta weather forecast. For the rest of tonight, it is mostly cloudy with a low of 58. Later today, it is cloudy, then becomes gradually clear throughout the day with a high of 77. 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

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I have your River Delta weather forecast. For the rest of tonight, it is mostly cloudy with a low of 58. Later today, it is cloudy, then gradually becomes clear throughout the morning with a high of 77.

0: That was Madonna with Cherish. Coming on next is Police with Message in a Bottle. 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

I have your River Delta weather forecast. For the rest of tonight, it is mostly cloudy with a low of 58. Later today, it is cloudy, then gradually becomes clear throughout the morning with a high of 77.

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I'm Kelly Kay. 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

is a look at your River Delta weather forecast. For the rest of tonight, it is mostly cloudy with a low of 58. Later today, it is cloudy, then becomes gradually clear throughout the morning with a high of 77.

0: That was Bobby Brown with My Prerogative. 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

Your Riverdale's weather forecast for the rest of tonight calls for mostly cloudy skies with a low of 58. Later today, it is cloudy, then gradually becomes clear throughout the morning with a high of 77.

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0: was Oasis with Don't Look Back in Anger. 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

I have your River Delta weather forecast. For the rest of today, it is cloudy and then gradually becomes clear throughout the morning with a high of 77. I'm Kelly Kay. My time's up. I hope you have an amazing day.

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2: 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My name is Captain Adam. Welcome aboard. We've got a lot to yacht about today. Yacht Rock just featured in the Dancing with the Stars episode this week. I've got some audio from that coming up. I've got an interview with David Pack, singer-songwriter from Ambrosia. I'll play that for you today. Tell you more about the Yacht Rock Cruise happening September 12th of 2027. And I've got a five fave for Don Peppenhorst. But first, we launch off the docks with Carly Simon. She's got a new album out, by the way. Her 24th studio album, it's called Comes in Waves. It is out, available now. And we go a little bit more classic with a song she co-wrote with Michael McDonald. This is You Belong to Me. 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

Cleveland Dan, John Ford Coley, Nights Are Forever Without You from the album Nights Are Forever, which came out 50 years ago this year in 1976. With a yacht rock artist now that I've had the pleasure of meeting and interviewing, I'll be with them again this weekend as they perform at the world famous Palladium. I'll have pictures and video on our social media soon. It's Pablo Cruz and Love Will Find a Way on Yacht Rock Radio. So-

Favorite Yacht Rock OGs, Pablo Cruz, Little River Band, Kenny Loggins is the tip of the cruise ship. 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

0: Yacht Rock Radio. This week, Yacht Rock was featured in the limelight on Dancing with the Stars. They had a Yacht Rock night. 13 dances performed to 13 Yacht Rock era songs. And one of the stars was asked about Yacht Rock. He kind of eye-rolled his answer. He didn't really know what it was. Take a listen.
1: No one's smiling when I say Yacht Rock.
2: I literally never heard about it. When they told me, I was like, what is that? What is that? Listening on a yacht? Like,
3: people love it, though. People love Yacht Rock.
2: But who has yacht? Like, only, like, that's rich people. Like, what?
3: That is true.
0: Now, you couldn't see his eye roll. I do have the video of him talking about Yacht Rock and that he'd never heard of it. He didn't know what it was. He doesn't really seem to like it. That video is on our Facebook page, facebook.com/yachtrockradio. But it's okay because, you know, he said he didn't know what Yacht Rock is, which is fine because I have no idea who he is. And I'm willing to bet more Americans know what Yacht Rock is than who he is. So stick that in your Yacht Rock pipe and smoke it, Mr. Dancing with the D-List Celebrity Star. With one of the songs featured from that episode, Hall & Oates.

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YRB on YRR. Lonesome Loser there from Little River Band, and they'll be on the Yacht Rock Cruise. What an extravaganza this is going to be aboard the Celebrity Summit, sailing September 12th of 2027. Our good friends Walter Egan, Peter Beckett from Player, Elliot Lurie from Looking Glass will also be on board this boat. And I've got your two headliners coming up very soon, Kenny Loggins and Boz Skaggs. They'll all be on board the Yacht Rock Cruise. See that entire lineup and book your stateroom now. 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And we'll get to Kenny and Boz very soon. Stay with us. This is Yacht Rock Radio. In fact, let's do some Player right now. A deep cut from Player Peter Beckett, lead vocalist here on a song called Melanie on Yacht Rock Radio.

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Kenny Loggins from the Footloose soundtrack. That was I'm Free. He's going to be on the Yacht Rock cruise on the Celebrity Summit cruise ship. It's called the Yacht Rock Cruise. Some of your favorite artists will be on board this boat. You can see that entire lineup and book your stateroom through our website right now, yachtrockradio.com. Boz Scaggs will also be aboard the ship that sets sail September 12th of 2027. This is Boz Scaggs. Look what you've done to me on Yacht Rock Radio.

Stephen Bishop, congratulations. He just sold out a performance at the Grammy Museum, celebrating 50 years of his music. A sold-out show at the Grammy Museum. Congrats, Stephen Bishop. My name is Captain Adam. We have sailed up to the Yacht Rock Song of the Day, a song that is not yacht, it is nyacht. But we like to play them not only for educational purposes, but sometimes these Yacht Rock songs sound perfect, sprinkled in between the Yacht Rock bangers. And today we go to 1981, a song that peaked at number 4. It was number 11 this week in 1981. It's Sheena Easton, For Your Eyes Only. It's not Yacht Rock, but it's on Yacht Rock Radio. For you.

The theme to the James Bond thriller For Your Eyes Only from Sheena Easton, from the Roger Moore era of James Bond, my favorite era. I know that might be unpopular with Sean Connery as probably the most popular 007, but hey, I'm a kid of the 70s and 80s, and I got to go with Roger Moore. Are you kidding me? Moonraker? Jaws in Moonraker? What 10-year-old kid doesn't remember that and think that Roger Moore is not the best 007? Okay, let's get back on track with the Yacht Rock as we look forward to playing you a band that's going to be appearing October 25th at the Brown County Music Center. I'll be there as well as your host and MC. I'll tell you about it soon, coming up on Yacht Rock Radio. With Pages now, Richard Page, his band before Mr. Mister. This is You Need a Hero. Such a great Yacht Rock track from Pages on Yacht Rock Radio.

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It's the smoothest and you know it, Yacht Rock Radio. I'm Captain Adam, looking forward to hanging out with my pals in Atlanta Rhythm Section on October 25th. They will be appearing with Orleans at the Brown County Music Center in Southern Indiana. 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This show features that 50th anniversary of Orleans. This is their 50th anniversary tour that you can see along with Atlanta Rhythm Section October 25th. I'll be there, and I hope to meet you there. Say hi to me if you show up. 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

0: beginning to enter into the whole Yacht Rock fold, because I've avoided that until now. So being with Keith Urban earlier this year in Nashville, where he did his Flow State album, all Yacht Rock covers, yeah. And he did my song, How Much I Feel. And then I was in Nashville. He goes, why don't you perform it with me tomorrow night? I'm like, oh, my God, of course I will. You know, then I realized, why have I been avoiding this? If Keith Urban can do it, he's the biggest star in practically in the world of country and other forms of music, then it inspired me to get out there. And that's why I'm here, because I'm really supporting just the feeling, the celebration, you know, that this represents.
1: That's David Pack, the original singer from Ambrosia. His song, How Much I Feel, covered by Keith Urban on Keith's Flow State album. And they performed that as a duet in Nashville earlier this year. We've got that video on our Facebook page if you want to check that out. With the original version now, How Much I Feel. David Pack on vocals, it's Ambrosia.

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Commodores sail on. Very yachty, and we're wishing Lionel Richie well as he recovers from a heart procedure. He had a couple shows this year where he felt dizzy and was rushed to the hospital. When they finally got in there, found the problem, found the issue, did some work under the hood, gave him a little heart help, and he's at home resting comfortably, resting up. We'll get him sailing on very soon back on a stage near you. In fact, he just announced he will be back as a judge for the next season of American Idol in 2027. All right, my name's Captain Adam. We've got a five fave coming up around the corner. That's when we let you take over the boat and play your five favorite songs of all time. Don Peppenhorst is our winner today, and he's going to Peppenhorst all of us coming up soon. Stay with us. 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

Lifestyle, smooth songs from the late 70s and early 80s with a solo effort from Donald Fagen. This one's called The Goodbye Look on Yacht Rock Radio.

Five Fave for Don Peppenhorst. This is the time of the show where we let you take over the boat and play your five favorite songs from the Yacht Rock era. You can do this anytime you want. 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Our winner today, Don Peppenhorst. In addition to having one of the most fun last names I've ever heard, Don also goes pretty deep to start the list. He'll get back on track with some bangers in the fourth through first position. But number five here, very deep water cut from Nielsen and Pearson. If you don't know this one, you are going to love it. It's got Sail in the title, and it is certified Yacht Rock. This is If You Should Sail from Nielsen and Pearson. It's number five on Yacht Rock Radio.

Rhea, Fool If You Think It's Over. Number four today on a five fave for Don Peppenhorst. Don, thank you so much for getting your Peppenhorst in touch with me to share your love of the Yacht Rock lifestyle with the world. In the middle of your list now with number three from

Starbuck, Moonlight Feels Right from the man in the white hat, Bruce Blackman, lead vocalist for Starbuck. So active on Facebook. He's a fun read, too. Search out Starbuck Bruce on Facebook and check out his posts. All right, we have sailed up to the top spot, the tip of the cruise ship, as I say, and the number one song for Don Peppenhorst on his five fave yacht rock songs of all time. He's hairy as heck. He's got an afro on his chest. It's Gino Vannelli, and I just want to stop on Yacht Rock Radio number one.

0: Gino Vannelli. He just wants to stop and tell you how much he loves you. And that was the number one song today on a five fave for Don Peppenhorst. Don, man, thank you so much for getting in touch with me. Anybody listening, you can do this too. 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Also, thanks to Brad, our engineer, Taylor, our producer, and most of all, you, the passengers. 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

Good morning and welcome into this Sunday, October the 4th of 2026, a little after 8 o'clock with Joe Crane up and at 'em with you to play the soundtrack to your weekend. I know Captain Adam just wrapped up about 2 hours of Yacht Rock a couple of minutes ago, but you could never get enough Yacht Rock. 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

0: 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Joe Crane up and at 'em with you. What's going on in music history today? 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As we start out with temperatures in the upper 50s and low 60s, 58 now Cape Girardeau, 60 in Sykeston, 61 on the prairie at the Y from 98.9 Classic KYMO.
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4: 1970, only 3 days after recording Mercedes-Benz, Janis Joplin is found dead in her room at the Landmark Motor Hotel in Los Angeles from a heroin overdose. She thus joins the 27 Club.
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8: Slip Sliding Away
4: is released by Columbia, eventually hitting number 5 on the pop charts, more than 2 years after it was recorded in 1975. Multiple choice, the backing vocals on Slip Sliding Away are performed by A, Crosby, Stills, and Nash, B, Ray Goodman and Brown, C, the Oak Ridge Boys. Answer, did you say B, Ray Goodman and Brown?
9: Yeah, I did.
4: Nope. The correct answer is C, the Oak Ridge Boys, Simon's label mates in 1975 who had little recording success at Columbia. That changed when the Oaks bolted for ABC Records in 1977, becoming a major country attraction.
10: DJ J. 1975.
4: Hey. By David Bowie, number 1, October 4, 1975.
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forecast for the River Delta and the River City looking good with abundant sunshine over the next few days and pleasantly mild conditions. So the temperatures will be running about 5 to 10 degrees above normal for the early to mid part of October. 79 this afternoon, 55 the low tonight, 75 tomorrow, 49 tomorrow night, 77 your high on Tuesday. And we're up to about 83 by the time we get to Wednesday from 98.9 Classic KYMO.

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Good Sunday morning. 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

79 your high this afternoon, 55 the low tonight, 75 tomorrow, 77 on Tuesday, and we're up to about 83 by Wednesday. 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

good morning. A little after 9 o'clock on this Sunday morning. Joe Crane up and at 'em with you. Playing the soundtrack to your weekend, including Elvis. 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

0: and roll from north of the border with Canada's Chilliwack and What You Gonna Do from 98.9 Classic KYMO. I'm Joe Crane, checking for forecasts for the River Delta and the River City just moments away, plus Hathaway's What Is Love? Thinking, where do I know that song from? But got a lot of play on Saturday Night Live back in the day, that bit with Will Ferrell and Chris Kattan where they were always at the disco, the two brothers trying to make it with the ladies but having no success, and then somehow that bit was turned into a movie, Night at the Roxbury.
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61 now in Cape Girardeau, 63 Sykeston, and on the prairie at the Y. The forecast for the River Delta and the River City, it's all sunshine the next few days with temperatures running a few degrees above normal. 79 this afternoon, 55 the low tonight, 75 again tomorrow. 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

0: 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Joe Crane just about ready to pack it in and head out the door to make way for Lou Jeton and your State Line Blues coming up at 10 o'clock this morning, but not before we kick off another long stretch of the greatest music ever made with Huey Lewis in the news and check your forecast for the River Delta and the River City one more time this hour.
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Forecast for the River Delta and the River City. It's all sunshine pretty much all week long with pleasantly mild temperatures, though we'll be running about 5 to 10 degrees above normal for the early to mid part of October. 79 the high this afternoon, 55 the low tonight. We're up to 75 tomorrow, 77 on Tuesday, but into the low 80s by Wednesday. This is Joe Crane. Thanks for spending some time with me this morning. Lou Jeton and your State Line Blues coming up next on most of these classic KYMO radio stations.

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1: 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That's right, it's time for State Line Blues.

0: 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And before that, Russ Green, 12 Feet of Water. And we started out with Chris O'Leary and Bad Decision from his brand new album, Blue Collar. I'll tell you what, you made a good decision when you decided to listen to State Line Blues, because we got more great stuff coming right up. Hang in there.
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0: That's brand new from Sue Foley. She's got a new album that's coming out. It is called Alone Together. And believe it or not, it is mostly a Christmas album. But this cut definitely is not a Christmas album. Ride On, which is actually a cover of an old obscure song by AC/DC. But it's kind of cool. You know, she kind of puts her touch on it, gives it a little touch of Jimmy Reed, and it comes out really, really kind of cool. Ride On, Sue Foley, her new album coming out, Alone Together. Well, I'm sure we'll be hearing a lot more of that, especially around Christmas time. Before that, Joanna Connor, live on 11/11, that album. It's a great live album she's got out. Further on up the road, the old classic. And we started out with Lost Leaders, but they're featuring Samantha Fish on guitar and vocals. Maybe It's Just Me, that is the cut. And that's one of the songs that should be on the soundtrack for a movie that's going to come out later this year called Run. Well, don't run away here, because we've got lots more of State Line Blues to come.
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0: Hi, I'm Lou Jaton. Let's get back to the blues, State Line Blues, on the new 98.9 Classic KYMO. Welcome back to State Line Blues. Eric Johansson is a fantastic blues and rock guitar player out of Alexandria, Louisiana. He's played with everybody, Tab Benoit, Cyril Neville, Anders Osborne, Mike Zito, J.J. Gray. It goes just on and on. He played all around Louisiana, and then when Katrina hit, in 2005, he lost his home and nearly all of his possessions. It was really traumatic. In fact, he wound up moving to New Zealand in 2006, but he returned to New Orleans in 2010. He's got a brand new album out. It is called The Open Bayou. Here's a cut from it called Shake the Fever.

0: That's Harold Davenport, also known as Young Grail. That's his nickname, Young R-E-L-L. He's got a brand new album out, and in fact, the name of the album is Young Grail. And that particular cut is called I Hear Some Blues Downstairs. He's really fantastic. Good harmonica player, good guitar player. He's one of the young guns of blues, ain't no doubt about that. One of the up-and-comers. Before that, Johnny Few. He'd been around the block a few times. And the name of the song is One Shoe. He's got an album out called Rock and Roll Soldier. And we started out with Eric Johansson. Man, what a guitar player. Shake the Fever, that is the name of the song. His brand-new album, The Open Bayou. Hey, we are open for business here because we got a lot more coming up on State Line Blues.
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0: Hey, I'm Lou Jaton, and we've got some more great blues coming up for you on State Line Blues. On the new 98.9 Classic KYMO. Blues Hall of Famer John Primer has a brand new album out. It is called A Tribute to Teresa's Lounge, a legendary blues venue for so many decades. Of course, that's where Howlin' Wolf used to play and Junior Wells and all of those cats. Well, he's got together with some friends to do a little tribute to the place. And some friends, I'm talking about Billy Branch, I'm talking about Bob Stroger, and so many other just legends. Let's check out a cut from it. John Primer and friends, Up in Here.

0: That's the Anthony Paul Orchestra featuring Willie Jordan. Anthony Paul Orchestra out of the San Francisco area, but they made their way around the world a few times since being founded way back in 2007. And Anthony Paul, they've got a lot of horns, obviously, and they do such a great job of recreating that old soul blues recordings of the 1960s and the 70s. Love the horns. That cut is called Still Smelling Smoke from their latest album. It's called What Can We Do? And before that, we heard from Amani Burnham, Waiting by the Window. His brand new album is called Roots and Wings out on Blind Pig. A lot of comparisons there to Jimi Hendrix, which is not a bad person to be compared to, not a bad guitar player to be compared to, but good stuff from Amani Burnham. And we started with John Primer and Friends, Up in Here, and that is a tribute to Teresa's Lounge, the legendary Chicago blues venue for so many, many years. Hey, we've got some mini blues songs still coming up right here on State Line Blues, so hang in there with us.
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0: You want some great blues? We got more coming your way on State Line Blues on the new 98.9 Classic KYMO. No doubt one of the strongest bass players and one of the strongest voices out there in the blues world today, Danielle Nicole. She has a brand new album out. It's really good. It's called Fireflies. Let's check out a cut from it. This is a cut called Take Me Back.

0: Hojo's Place. That is brand new from Elam McKnight on Stateline Blues. Good stuff. Before that, one of the young guns of blues, Gabe Stillman. Shame, shame. His brand new album is called What Happens Next. A little help on the guitar there from the legendary Anson Thunderberg. And we kick things off with Danielle Nicole and Take Me Back. Hey, hang in there with us because we've got lots more great blues coming up right here on Stateline Blues.
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0: You can't beat these blues on Stateline Blues on the new 98.9 Classic KYMO. Thanks for hanging in there with us on Stateline Blues. I'm your host, Lou Chichon. Hey, I had some friends of mine just not that long ago went to see Selwyn Birchwood in Marion, Illinois, I believe. And they go, oh, man, what a fantastic show this guy puts on. Have you ever seen him? Go, oh, yeah, I've seen Selwyn, and he's one of my favorites as well. There's no doubt about it. He's got a brand new album out that he's touring in support of. It is called Electric Swamp Funking Blues. And, in fact, here's a cut from it. This is called The Church of Electric Swamp.

0: I'm going to take the money. That is brand new stuff from the First Lady of the Blues, Shawn Murphy. She's a great voice, still going. One time backup singer for Bob Seger in the Silver Bullet Band. Also done some backup singer work for Eric Clapton. And for a long time there, she was actually the lead singer for Little Feat after the passing of Lowell George, Shawn Murphy. Great stuff. I'm going to take the money. Her brand new album is called Brand New Blues. Before that, Eddie Ninevolt, he's got some brand new music out there as well. The name of the cut is Blowing Up, his brand new album, Down Here, produced by Dan Auerbach of the Black Keys. It's a brand new kind of a sound for Eddie Ninevolt, and looking forward to the entire album. And we started things out with Selwyn Birchwood, the Church of Electric Swamp Funking Blues. Electric Swamp Funking Blues is the name of his latest album out on Alligator. Hey, I'll tell you what, if you want to hear some more good blues, you're at the right place. Just keep on listening to us here on State Line Blues.
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0: 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Welcome back to State Line Blues. I'm your host, Lou Jeton. Crystal Shawanda has a brand new album out. It is called Homesick Indian Blues. And she actually is Native American. She was raised on a reservation, for lack of a better word, in Canada, which is where she's originally from, before moving to Nashville as a teenager. But anyway, her new album, Homesick Indian Blues, let's check out a cut from it, I Think I Love You Too Much.

0: brand new stuff from Mark Hummel. He's got a brand new album out. It is called Road Dog. It is okay. Indeed, that's what he is. He's been around for a while. He's played with a lot of the greats. Great harmonica player, singer, songwriter, and he's got some heavy hitters on this one too, including a couple of my favorite guitar players, Anson Funderburg, and also especially Junior Watson. Elvin Bishop is also on this one as well. Great stuff. The name of the cut is Black Knight, and it's on Mark Hummel's new record, Road Dog. Before that, Jovan Webb and Gunpowder and Lead. His brand new album is out called Son of a Sinner. And we started out with Crystal Shawanda, I Think I Love You Too Much. Crystal Shawanda, great singer. Nice person, too. I remember I did a bill with her, on the same bill with her years ago. We both played a benefit for Hurricane Katrina survivors. And that's where I first got to hear Crystal Shawanda and meet her and her husband, Dwayne Stobel, who does a great job as her guitar player and also producer. Hey, stick around. We've got lots more coming up on this edition of Stateline Blues.
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0: 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Last call for blues on this edition of Stateline Blues. Here's Bridget Purdy and Sugar Fried Candy.

0: got to admit, that's one of my all-time favorite blues songs. Don't Take Advantage of Me. That is Mike Zito and his version of it from Outside or the East Side, his release on Gulf Coast Records. Before that, we heard from Kat Riggins, Until the Lights Come On. Every Day is Saturday is the name of her album. And we started that set out with Bridget Purdy and Sugar Fried Candy. Her brand new album is called Mother of the Crossroads. And that's going to wrap things up for this edition of Stateline Blues. I'm your host, Lou Chachan. Thanks for joining us. We'll be back same time, same channel next week. Until then, bye-bye, everybody.
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You too, and some BTO on the way. 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

Classic KYMO, your forecast for the River Delta and the River City. Mostly sunny this afternoon, highs in the upper 70s. Clear tonight, low 55, and sunny, high about 76 tomorrow. Here's Supertramp on KYMO.

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Your forecast for the River Delta and the River City this afternoon, mostly sunny, high around 78, mostly clear tonight, low 55, and sunny tomorrow, highs in the mid-70s. 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

Hey, good afternoon. It's just after 1 o'clock. Hope you are having a great Sunday, enjoying the weather. Really nice today. Lots of sunshine, highs in the upper 70s. Here's Elton John and Philadelphia Freedom on KYMO.

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Your forecast for the River Delta and the River City, mostly sunny and 78 for the afternoon. Clear tonight, lows in the mid-50s, and tomorrow sunny with a high 76. Here's Paul McCartney and Wings on Classic KYMO.

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It's Rod Stewart on KYMO. Forecast for the River Delta and the River City this afternoon, mostly sunny, high about 78. Clear 55 tonight and sunny tomorrow, the high near 76. 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

Let's dance. It's David Bowie, classic KYMO. Your forecast for the River Delta and the River City. Mostly sunny for the rest of the afternoon. Highs in the upper 70s. Mostly clear tonight. Lows in the mid-50s. And sunny tomorrow, high about 76. Here's Boy Meets Girl on KYMO.

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Bertrand, Sykeston, Cape Girardeau.

Bruce Hornsby in the range with The Way It Is on Classic KYMO. And coming up next Saturday, it is the Kenny Rogers Children's Center Side-by-Side Benefit Ride and Fall Fest. And it's happening at Schindler's in New Hamburg. You can come out for a great food, cold drink. Hamburg, you can come out for a great food, cold drinks, live music.

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Your forecast for the River Delta and the River City. Mostly sunny for the rest of the afternoon. Tonight, clear, low about 55. And tomorrow, lots of sunshine with a high near 76. 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

0: 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Hope you're having a great Sunday. 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

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Forecast for the River Delta and the River City. Clear tonight. Lows in the mid-50s. Sunny tomorrow. High near 76. And clear tomorrow night. Low 50. 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

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Your forecast for the River Delta and the River City. Mostly clear tonight, low 55. Sunny and 76 tomorrow. Sunny and 78 on Tuesday. 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

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Your forecast for the River Delta and the River City. Mostly clear tonight. Low about 55. Sunny 76 tomorrow. And sunny on Tuesday. High near 78. Here's Cyndi Lauper on KYMO.

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Your forecast for the River Delta and the River City. Mostly clear tonight, lows in the mid-50s, sunny and 76 tomorrow. And tomorrow night clear, low 50. Here's Sly and the Family Stone on KYMO.

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0: With Eagle Pride and being Eagle Proud, the East Prairie R2 School District has the vision of forging strong, positive connections with students so that they can build independence and confidence along with academic knowledge. The East Prairie R2 School District wants to provide students with the opportunities to learn, grow, and thrive. At the core of the success in the East Prairie school system is the positive relationships that are nurtured, allowing for a unique and accepting environment for all students. Preparing students to move forward with a strong sense of self and to a life with promise is the goal of the East Prairie R2 School District.

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Your forecast for the River Delta and the River City, mostly clear tonight, low around 55. Sunny tomorrow, highs in the mid-70s, and tomorrow night, clear with a low 50. That's going to do it for me. We got Dennis B in here next, taking care of you, and I'll leave you with the Commodores. Here's Sweet Love on Classic KYMO. Toodaloo.

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Bertrand, Sykeston, Cape Girardeau.

It's an old Memphis song. Old Memphis song.

from 9 tonight. That is Bob Seger and the Silver Bullet Band trying to live my life without you. Eiffel 65 kicking off the 6 o'clock hour with Blue Dabba D. And I thank you for tuning in and making us part of your weekend. Coming up this hour, music from the Byrds, Culture Club, Eric Clapton. Also have a little Halloween something lined up for you. So keep it here for that. Right now, it's Tina Turner. Show some respect.

0: Well, almost taken line for line from the book of Ecclesiastes. Pete Seeger song there written or done by the Byrds. That's Turn, Turn, Turn to Everything There Is a Season on Classic KYMO. I'm Dennis Bean. Coming up next, music from Culture Club.
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Culture Club, do you really want to hurt me? Classic KYMO. River Delta, River City weather for tonight, calling for mostly clear skies. Overnight lows around 55, and then for Monday, sunshine and a high around in the mid-70s. Low of 50 under clear skies Monday night, and Tuesday sunny with a high in the upper 70s. Right now it is 75 with the Monkees. 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

Huey Lewis in the news with Hip to Be Square on Classic KYMO. I'm Dennis B. River Delta weather for tonight, calling for mostly clear skies. Overnight lows dropping into the mid-50s. And then for Monday, sunshine with a high in the mid-70s. Tuesday, sunny with a high in the upper 70s. Right now, it's 74 with music from Rod Stewart. 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